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Tick at heaven. Tick at Tina. 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

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It shakes up my ground and stirs up my fear. I won't turn my back or pretend I'm not here. I'm filled up with emptiness, what's left to give?

said, son, you ever been to Vegas? 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He said, that's where we're gonna go. You need a change of pace. When we hit the strip with all the wedding chapels and the neon signs, he said, I left my wallet in El Segundo and proceeded to take

his little monkey fingers through the yellow pages, called up escort services and ordered some okey-doke. 40 minutes later,

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There's a thing or two to do. I'd like to paint a picture and have it come out looking like

to heaven. I need to water the plants before I get to heaven. You need to give yourself a chance, like holy rolling. Like dogs a boning, like on several holy